rational, rationally emotional. 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Catch me if you can, I'm Claire Underwood. Catch me if you can, you never get my mood. 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
1: Ladies and gentlemen, welcome to the tunnel. I'm your DJ. Close your eyes. Use your mind. There are many elements of a track. 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I like it all. 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